0: direct yourself for that moment. And you have to call on all your energies and your intellect and physical energies, aesthetic giftedness, aesthetic sensitivity to your environment, and pour it all into this one moment. And you don't have time to even reflect on it, you know. Afterwards, you may reflect on it. So,
1: they tend to approximate the product rather than attacking it in a realistic, true way at any elementary level. But it must be entirely true and entirely real and entirely accurate to approximate the whole thing. That they were atheists want to feel and cling. They more or less touch the thing. But in this way, you just lead yourself towards the future. Ultimately, you're going to get so confused that you'll never find your way out.

0: threat, so treat it. Just one more invention, my mission beyond own comprehension. Gathering some info, with what intention, what for, you had just mentioned. Information and stagnation's a distraction, take action. Information and stagnation's a distraction, take action.
1: Take action.
0: I suppose you don't choose to be chosen, like a wave breaks in place, you're placed in space. It seems woven, embrace the track you're set on, hack it, pace it to your mode and go on. Indie beats in the streets where the beat

with yourself. For that moment, and you have to call on all your energies and your intellect and physical energies, aesthetic giftings, aesthetic sensitivity to your environment, and pour it all into this one moment, and you don't have time to even reflect on it, you know. Afterwards, you may reflect on it.

And sometimes, in order to get peace, you have to just be honest. And sometimes it's

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It's crazy because you know my favorite bands are Earth, Wind & Fire. And they were like... 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
1: Just them. 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
1: Ash them. 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
1: Like them.

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2: 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Everybody will be dancing and be feeling it right. Everybody will be dancing and we're feeling alright.
1: Mundo Mix. Com João Machado.